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Welcome to Q Nights. Let's kick this thing off with Bella Kay. I love it here on a Tuesday night. It's Q Nights.

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0: Spazzy with Beautiful here on Q Nights. Connor with you on your Tuesday. Hope you had a great day earlier today. Yeah, we're wrapping things up here with a nice bow with all of your favorite hits. Plus, going to be telling you about some upcoming fall events. Yeah, we are in officially the fall season. The autumnal equinox was yesterday, which means that we're fully in fall today. And yeah, I got some fall events to talk about. Plus, of course, all the huge, you know what's going on. It's another night here on Q Nights. Stay tuned. Ariana Grande, Cat's Eye on the way in just a sec. Plus, later on this hour, I got Teddy Swims, Lizzo, and all your faves here on Q Nights.
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4: Here's a look at your weather on Q Hit Music. Cloudy tonight with a slight chance for showers. Lows around 56. Slight chance for showers tomorrow, high of 68. That's your updated forecast from Shaw Local Radio. Currently, it's 59 degrees.
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0: It's Akon with Ringtone here on Q Nights. Connor with you on your Tuesday. Thanks for hanging out with me here on a Tuesday evening. Hey, coming up this Saturday over at your Peru Hy-Vee, there is a real fun event getting you ready for the fall season with some fresh flavors. I'll have more details for you after Raven Lynette, Teddy Swims, and more of your faves on Q Nights.
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0: Olivia Dean, So Easy here on Q Nights. It's Connor with you on a Tuesday. Hope you're having a great night so far. Hey, I'm already thinking about the weekend, and coming up this Saturday is the Fall Showcase at your Peru Hy-Vee. 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

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Let's keep the hits rolling here in the 8 o'clock hour. 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

0: Sabrina Carpenter giving us the house tour here on Q Nights. It's Connor with you on a Tuesday. And coming up this hour, I'm keeping the hits rolling for you as we wrap up a Tuesday night. I got Taylor Swift, Chris Brown on the way in just a sec. Plus later on this hour, Justin Bieber, The Beaches, and all of your faves. Yeah, it's all in the queue right here on Q Nights.
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4: Cloudy tonight with a slight chance for showers. Lows around 56. Slight chance for showers tomorrow. High of 68. That's your updated forecast from Shaw Local Radio. Currently, it's 59 degrees.
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2: 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I pull up, surf in the kitchen. Let's go.

0: DaBaby with Rockstar here on Q Nights. Connor with you on your Tuesday. Hope you're having a great night so far. Thanks for tuning in with me here. Hey, coming up in just a bit, I am going to be telling you about our Central Bank Illinois Pets of the Week. 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

0: Savage Love here on Q Nights. It's Connor with you on your Tuesday. Thanks for tuning in with me here. Hope you stayed dry earlier today. Now it's time to check in with our Central Bank Illinois Pets of the Week. 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Your dog this week, Luna, a beautiful three-year-old German Shepherd. She's a friendly gal who follows her nose to find food. She's very treat-motivated, knows basic obedience, and loves toys. Luna gets along with other dogs and is good with kids. Your kitty this week, Wimbledon, is hoping to score a home soon. 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He is friendly, outgoing, and always ready to be petted. This black cat is sure to bring you good luck. It's Wimbledon and Luna, your pets of the week. 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

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It's Proud Connor with you on a Tuesday. Let's keep the hits rolling here into the 9 o'clock hour. Gracie Abrams next. That's So True on Q90.

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0: Sienna Spiro, Die on This Hill, here on Q Nights. It's Connor with you on your Tuesday as we enter the fall season, my favorite time of year. Hey, thanks for tuning in with me here. Coming up, I'm going to be talking about an annual fall tradition around here that is coming up that you do not want to miss out on, especially if you've never been to it, because it's quite unique. Stay tuned for more deets. Yeah, I'm kind of vague posting on the show tonight. But first, hey, let's hear from Doja Cat, Dominic Fike, and more of your faves on Q Nights.
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11: Cloudy tonight with a slight chance for showers. Lows around 56. Slight chance for showers tomorrow. High of 68. That's your updated forecast from Shaw Local Radio. Currently, it's 59 degrees.
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0: Zara Larson with Lush Life here on Q Nights. It's Connor with you on your Tuesday. Hope you're having a great night so far. You know, as we roll on into the month of October, you got to set your sights on the 56th annual Burgoo Festival coming up October 10th and 11th. Established in 1969, the Burgoo Festival is one of the longest-running and largest fall festivals in northern Illinois. Admission to attend is free over at the Village of North Utica. The Burgoo Festival is best described as an annual village street party featuring antique sellers, craftsmen, musicians, and food vendors. More than 350 vendors will present their wares at this annual event. Sponsored by the nonprofit LaSalle County Historical Society, it is the organization's largest fundraiser of the year because they are selling bowls of the famous Burgoo stew. Yeah, they kick off the cooking of the stew at 9 p.m. on Saturday. Stew will then cook throughout the night until it's ready to be served at 9 a.m. on Sunday. Yeah, I mean, come for the stew, stay for all the other stuff. The 2026 Burgoo Festival, the 56th annual Burgoo Festival, coming up October 10th and 11th. You're not going to want to miss out on that. Stay tuned. More of your favorite hits on the way on Q Nights.
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0: Ed Sheeran with Bad Habits here on Q Nights, that's for certain. You're listening to Q Hit Music, and y'all stay tuned because I got more of your favorite hits on the way. Hey, plus on the way, the Ottawa Fall Fest and Parade is coming up October 4th from noon to 5 p.m. It's the 5th annual Ottawa Fall Fest and Parade. 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

Okay, here's one. You know why the cow jumped over the moon? Because he was listening to some hot tunes? I don't know. 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

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Let's keep the hits rolling here into the 10 o'clock hour. It's French Montana, Ever Since You Left Me, next on Unites.

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We won't waste your time rambling on and on with mumbo jumbo. 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

0: Gracie Abrams hit the wall here on Q Nights. It's Connor with you on a Tuesday. Thanks for tuning in with me here. Hope you stayed dry earlier today. Hey, coming up, more of your favorite hits. We are inundated with great music here on a Tuesday evening. Noah Kahan, Tame Impala, and more to fit the vibe next on Q Nights.
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3: Cloudy tonight with a slight chance for showers. Lows around 56. Slight chance for showers tomorrow, high of 68. That's your updated forecast from Shaw Local Radio. Currently, it's 59 degrees.
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0: Charlie XCX with Speed Drive here on Q Nights. Connor with you on your Tuesday. Stay tuned. 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
1: It's Audrey Hobart, sue me, here on Q-Nights. Connor with you on a Tuesday, but not for very much longer, because I am getting on out of here. Y'all take care of yourselves, take care of one another, practice kindness, and remember, I'm Connor, you're not. Have a great rest of your night. I'll talk to you tomorrow. Peace.
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0: Billie Eilish, Birds of a Feather, and Olivia Rodrigo drop dead. Well, it's Fat Bear Week up in Alaska. Of course, that's last week for me, by the way. That's any week for me. But Fat Bear Week going on. You're invited to vote on which is the fattest of five bears residing in Katmai National Park. Bear 32 Chunk won last year's competition. 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
3: Cloudy tonight with a slight chance for showers. Lows around 56. Slight chance for showers tomorrow. High of 68. That's your updated forecast from Shaw Local Radio. Currently, it's 59 degrees.
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0: repeat it. Just repeat it there. Martin Garrix, Ed Sheeran. Apple's latest OS for the iPhone, the iOS 27 update that's called 27.2. It's a beta, by the way. It's not fully released yet. Only for the folks who want to take a chance and put it on their phone. See if it blows up or makes the battery get super hot and explode or whatever. No, that doesn't always happen. Well, one cool thing, it has an anniversary reminder on call. 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The new feature builds on call context that debuted in iOS 27. It pulls up relevant information like flight details from emails while you're on a call. 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It is a little crazy, but AI and computer stuff, well, it's making all that possible.
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0: When Did You Get Hot? Sabrina Carpenter. With a wacky but true story to close out the whole thing for you. An older Japanese man who came in first in an eating contest died. Just after his victory, the man ate 10 dumplings in half a minute to win first place. Shortly thereafter, became unwell and died. Well, let that be a lesson to you. If you're an older gentleman or older person and you try to go and choke down 10 dumplings in half a minute, yeah, that could, your body could reject that. That's an important piece of information to learn. We play Taylor Swift, I Knew It, I Knew You, next. The music
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1: Here's a look at your weather on Q Hit Music. Lows sit down to about 56 overnight under overcast skies. Cloudy skies expected again Wednesday. Daytime highs approaching 68. That's your updated forecast from Shaw Local Radio. Right now, it's 57 degrees.
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0: 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I'll hear for you, feel like no one has ever made you feel, yeah. Yeah.
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No? Well, you're in for a good one. 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
1: Here's a look at your weather on Q Hit Music. Lows dip down to about 56 overnight under overcast skies. Cloudy skies expected again Wednesday. Daytime highs approaching 68. That's your updated forecast from Shaw Local Radio. Right now, it's 57 degrees.
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2: Here's a look at your weather on Q Hit Music. Lows sit down to about 56 overnight under overcast skies. Cloudy skies expected again Wednesday. Daytime highs approaching 68. That's your updated forecast from Shaw Local Radio. Right now, it's 57 degrees. 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
2: Here's a look at your weather on Q Hit Music. Overcast overnight with a low of 56. Cloudy again Wednesday. Highs level off around 69. That's your updated forecast from Shaw Local Radio. Right now, it's 57 degrees.
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1: Here's a look at your weather on Q Hit Music. Forecast overnight with a low of 56. Cloudy again Wednesday. Highs level off around 69. That's your updated forecast from Shaw Local Radio. Right now, it's 57 degrees.
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Okay, here's one. You know why the cow jumped over the moon? Because he was listening to some hot tunes? I don't know. 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

We won't waste your time rambling on and on with mumbo jumbo. 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
5: Here's a look at your weather on Q Hit Music.
6: Highs level off around 68 today under cloudy skies. Lows dip down to about 55 tonight, cloudy skies. That's your updated forecast from Shaw Local Radio. 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
1: Well, Dua Lipa is doing it. Are you doing it? We're going to talk about that coming up in a little bit. It's no longer the duck face. It's got a different name. It's got a different grip. Let's put it that way. We'll talk about that in a bit. My name is Penrod. Olivia Rodrigo on the way. Jason Derulo. It's the lovely Sabrina. When did you...

That meal was delicious. I need something sweet to wash it down with. Thankfully, Q-Hit Music has me covered. 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
1: 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If today is your birthday, what else could we celebrate on this wonderful morning today?

0: International Day of Sign Language Day. Can you do sign language? I only know, I can one sign I can give. That's about it. About two if you count the thumbs up, right? Or three if you count the rock and roll. Or four if you count that Vulcan thing. Yeah, okay, let's move on. National Apple Cider Vinegar Day. That's my favorite vinegar. I love apple cider vinegar. I could straight drink it out of the, well, probably not. I do like it. Restless Leg Awareness Day. Teal Talk Day. See you at the poll day. I'm not sure what that means. National Snack Stick Day. And speaking of, did you see there's a new Guinness World Record for the longest Slim Jim? It's like 429 feet, 5 inches or something like that. And International Great American Pot Pie Day. Blech. And Celebrate Bisexual Day. See, I think that's just selfish, to be honest with you. I mean, it's gay, which there's nothing wrong with that. There's not, but I don't know why we got to have a separate name for it. That's what I don't get. I mean, we could just call it selfish because you like both, which I think is selfish, if you ask me.
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9: Here's a look at your weather on Q Hit Music. Overcast skies today with daytime highs approaching 68. Cloudy skies tonight, lows dip down to about 55. That's your updated forecast from Shaw Local Radio. Right now, it's 59 degrees.
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0: Sheeran and Garrix. It's repeated. My name is Penrod. Sheeran and Garrix. It's repeated. I did. Okay, I got you. Got the point, right? All right. Is the duck face is out? So if you see somebody on social media with a duck face, you got to message them and say, "That's so 2019 or 2025." The new thing is the boob rest pose. Yeah, yeah. So what you're doing? You place your hands near your chest, you know, your neck area. I don't know. Or you can just do the full-on boob grab if you want. But that's what the new thing. Dua Lipa's doing it. I mean, there's a bunch of other folks I see doing it. Celebs doing the boob grab, the boob rest. I don't know if it's just for girls. I mean, I suppose if guys have moobs, man boobs, you could probably do it as well. But then again, I don't see a lot of guys doing the duck face. So if you do see a guy doing the duck face, tell him it's time to do the boob rest, because everybody's doing it.
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Christopher Brown, Bryson Tiller, and me, Penrod. Speaking of Chris Brown, he is demanding proof after this journalist claims that Chris is actively abusing women. That's like doing it actively, like not inactively abusing, but actively. He wants proof, which I guess that. I guess you probably should. Outkast is suing Overcast for having a nearly identical name. I guess I can see where they're going with that. I mean, it's just changing the O to the V. Yeah. Oh, hey, Taylor Swift made a huge announcement the other day. You see that? We got a new song coming out, Patient Zero, coming out on the 25th. What's that, Friday? Yeah. Drake's Not Like Us lawsuit appeal is getting a December court date, so we'll see what's going on with that.

0: It's the rapper Spike Lee, Dave Franco. They're in the new J. Crew campaign. Teddy Swims got a new album, Ugly, going to be coming out here 2027. And Holly Berry would love to play Zendaya's mom on screen. That's kind of weirdly specific.
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7: Here's a look at your weather on Q Hit Music. Overcast skies today with daytime highs approaching 68. Cloudy skies tonight, lows dip down to about 55. That's your updated forecast from Shaw Local Radio. Right now, it's 59 degrees.
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9: Overcast skies today with daytime highs approaching 68. Cloudy skies tonight, lows dip down to about 55. That's your updated forecast from Shaw Local Radio. Right now, it's 59 degrees.
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0: talking. Harry and late night talking. So the other night, my wife says, I want to take a shower. And I said, is that an informational message or an invitation?
1: 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Don't you think I'm a little too young to be messed with like that?

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0: You like donuts? Who doesn't like donuts, right? Last Thursday, a Dunkin' location near Dayton received an online order. A woman placed an order for 6,000 donuts with chocolate frosting and sprinkles. Now, don't get me wrong. I like the chocolate frosting and sprinkles, but it turned out it was a mistake. Yeah, two extra zeros were added in error. The donuts were being frantically made, left management with two options. Make the lady pay for 6,000 donuts and deal with the freakout, or go to social media and tell everybody to come by and get free donuts. Well, that's what they did. Guess we're encouraged to bring a box and take as many as they want. So that's pretty good. Thank you, Duncan. And I like donuts. I'm more of a fan of the holes, though. Yeah, I mean, the whole filling, you know, the munchkins, I think that's what they're called now. But is that politically correct?
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9: Overcast skies today with daytime highs approaching 68. Cloudy skies tonight, lows dip down to about 55. That's your updated forecast from Shaw Local Radio. Right now, it's 59 degrees.
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0: bet you she's got one. A big bag. It's Sabrina Carpenter. Big bags are in. That's right. Big celebs like Katie Holmes, Bella Hadid, and more are leading the way. This new hottest fall fashion is a big bag. That's right. Big oversized bags. Like, I was looking at these big bags, and you can see how much some of them cost. Like $400. That's just dumb. Some up to $700. Why would you pay that much for a bag? You can go to the Walmart and buy a big gym bag that would fit a small child in it, or a medium, even a medium-sized child in it, for like $40. So I don't know why people are spending that much on big bags, which I think would be annoying. I think we need the perfect size bag is a fanny pack. Let's be honest. That's about the perfect size is a fanny pack. But then I look dumb wearing it, and everybody makes fun of me.
1: Now be honest. You're bored, aren't you?
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0: Tell me if you know this song. I don't want to grow up. I'm a Toys R Us kid. They got the best for so much less. You really flip your lid. From bikes to games to video games. It's the biggest toy store there is. Gee whiz. I don't want to grow up. Because, baby, if I did, I wouldn't be a Toys R Us kid. And Toys R Us was dying. Was basically wiped out 8 years ago. Well, now, don't call it a comeback. They've been here for years. They're planning on opening up 120 new stores this holiday season. Going to make their total 160 Toys R Us stores. Now, what is fueling the Toys R Us stores? Adults. Well, young adults. Adults that like toys. That's what's fueling it. And I'm sure Marvel has something to do with it. Let's be honest. Marvel's probably got a little bit to do with it. But I'll probably, if a Toys R Us opens close, I'll have to go check it out because you can tell I'm a Toys R Us kid.
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3: Here's a look at your weather on Q Hit Music. Overcast skies today with daytime highs approaching 68. Cloudy skies tonight, lows dip down to about 55. That's your updated forecast from Shaw Local Radio. Right now, it's 59 degrees.
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0: 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On a train.

Daredevil Born Again coming back in 2027 for season 3. It will be the final season. I'm very upset about that. I love that show. Here's Sean Paul saying a bunch of words we can't understand. Up with it.

0: 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Ease your brain with some hits. We promise not to be too distracting.
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0: Aperture from Harry Styles. Cameras have apertures, right? Doesn't that new iPhone, the 18 Pro or 18 Pro Max, have an aperture that opens and closes differently? I think I read something about that. I'm a holdout for the new Duo, the Fold thing. Yeah, it's coming in October. I just want to celebrate another day of living. I just want to celebrate another day of life. Happy birthday if today is your birthday on this energized day. Are you energized? I'm up. I'm moving. It's day of sign language day. Do you know any signs? I'm really good at one sign. That's especially if someone cuts me off on the road. Apple Cider Vinegar Day. Teal Talk Day. Great American Pot Pie Day. That's disgusting. Pot pie is absolutely disgusting. Snack Stick Day. Nationals like beef jerky. I like beef sticks. Actually, a Slim Jim, they just set a new world record for the longest meat stick. At 429 feet or something like that. I see you at the poll day. And celebrate Bisexuality Day, which we can celebrate that, but I don't know why they call it bisexuality. I think they just need to call it selfish, because that's, you like both, you're selfish. Can't just have one. You can't, you know, it's, once you pop it, you can't stop it.
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7: Here's a look at your weather on Q Hit Music. Cloudy skies expected today with daytime highs approaching 68. Cloudy skies expected again tonight, lows dip down to about 55. That's your updated forecast from Shaw Local Radio. 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

0: You plan on doing any traveling this winter? Maybe on holiday? I love how they call it holiday. In when you go on vacation in other countries like British, they say we're going on holiday. I love that. Well, the number one place to go on holiday, the world's happiest holiday destinations, Lisbon, Portugal. I had no idea. I'd even thought about going there. Helsinki, Finland. See, I'd always like to go to Finland. But can you believe Orlando made number three on the list? Athens, Greece, number four. Edinburgh, Scotland, five. Madrid, Spain. See, I can't afford to go in any of these places. Number nine is Oslo, Norway. I would love to go there. I probably wouldn't want to come back. But yeah, only Orlando. The only place in the, top 20 that is United States. Chicago coming in at number 20. But all other destinations in the United States didn't even get in the top 20. Chicago is number 20. And I used to live
1: when
0: there.
1: Was
0: it's
1: the
0: not
1: last
0: that
1: time you had a really good laugh.
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1: Hi, matey!
0: We might even make a few stops along the way.

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They're pure sugar. They're terrible for you. And let me just tell you something right now. And I think we knew this. It's just now there's a published study that the older you get, the harder it is to lose weight and shift weight around, which, I mean, it totally is. Totally is, because I've gotten older and, you know, there's some things that just don't disappear. So I'm telling you now,

0: 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If you're young, don't let yourself go too much, because you're going to let yourself go, and then it's going to be hard to, slim down. Let's put it that way. It's just, it's so difficult the older you get to lose weight. And yeah, I know they got the fat jabs, and I don't say that to be mean, because I take them, and it's not working because I have diabetes. I did find that out. So now I'm on two different diabetes medicines, I guess, and I'm not losing weight. Although my brother did tell me I looked thinner, but I think it's because I shaved. I don't think it has anything to do with my belly. The
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2: Here's a look at your weather on Q Hit Music. Cloudy skies expected today with daytime highs approaching 68. Cloudy skies expected again tonight, lows dip down to about 55. That's your updated forecast from Shaw Local Radio. Right now, it's 61 degrees.
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You know, when I was a wee young lad, we could download ringtones. Yes. We got the Office ringtone. The Office theme song is a ringtone. And actually, I set it as my alarm, and I had to stop that.

Music has the power to make us feel or even enhance our current mood. Let us be the background for however you're feeling. Whether the song's a tearjerker or a laugh riot, whatever it is, sing your heart out with Q Hit Music.

0: Well, you knew this wasn't going to go very well. Frankie LaPina, he's an influencer, apparently. He stepped into the ring last Friday, like a boxing ring, with a humanoid robot. Yep, kind of looked like the Terminator. Now, what's his name? Frankie had on gloves and pads and all that other stuff. Protective, you know, helmet thing. Still got his butt whooped by a robot. So, I don't know why you would do that unless you're going to make a lot of money. But the robot basically just wiped him up. Yeah. Mm-hmm. So, probably. If you want to see a video, there's some of it online. You can go to like rec.com, R-E-K.com. But we probably shouldn't be fighting robots. We probably shouldn't even be building robots. Let's put it that way.
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1: Cloudy skies expected today with daytime highs approaching 68. Cloudy skies expected again tonight. Lows dip down to about 55. That's your updated forecast from Shaw Local Radio. Right now, it's 61 degrees.
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0: Steal My Girl. It's One Direction. It's time now for good news. Firefighters in L.A. Saved a six-year-old dog named Milo from a burning building earlier this month. I don't even think I need to go on anymore because that's the best news ever. Saved a dog. I think we talked about this yesterday. They asked people, if your house was on fire, what are you going to go back for? Number one thing on the list was pictures. And then you got phone. Dog was like number five. But dog outranked cat in other pets. So this is a good... Jessica Johnson, she's a firefighter. She found Milo under the table, unconscious. Yeah. Brought him outside and you know, did the whole, you know, mouth-to-mouth thing with the dog, and he regained consciousness. Let's say Milo is going to be okay, which is okay with me. That's a good news story right there.
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Okay, here's one. You know why the cow jumped over the moon? Because he was listening to some hot tunes? I don't know. Here's another one on Q Hit Music.

0: Ms. Carpenter and house tour. My name is Penrod. Speaking of houses, did you see that house that Taylor Swift and Travis Kelce bought just outside of Cleveland, right on Lake Erie? Oh my gosh, it is gorgeous. Gorgeous. Before we heard Teddy Swims, before Sabrina, thinking of Teddy, got a new album, Ugly. Yeah, plus, he's reflecting on fatherhood, and he's got a big tour coming next year. Now, Drake is not like us. Lawsuit appeal. Going to go for oral arguments in December. Don't get too excited. Also, Greta Thunberg. Really? Greta's in the news? Calling out Ed Sheeran for having a lack of spine over the Macklemore deal. How about this, Greta? Ed just wants to entertain and keep his politics out of entertainment. More people should do that. Yeah. So how about you just shut up, Greta? Kanye West honored his late mother, Donda, with the attendance of a Chicago street naming ceremony in her honor. That's nice. That's nice. Taylor Swift, I mentioned her. Oh, she's got a new song coming out, Patient Zero, Friday, right? And now we don't know if it's going to be country, if it's going to be pop. We just don't know till we get there. There's a new Cat's Eye children's book coming out. And Chris Brown, he's demanding proof after a journalist is claiming that he's actively abusing women. Not the journalist is, but Chris Brown is.
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3: Cloudy skies expected today with daytime highs approaching 68. Cloudy skies expected again tonight. Lows dip down to about 55. That's your updated forecast from Shaw Local Radio. 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

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You gotta laugh at this.

We won't waste your time rambling on and on with mumbo jumbo. 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
15: 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Okay. You don't have to answer that. We already know you did. 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

0: Garcia and Chandelier. I don't know about you, but sometimes in the middle of the workday, I have a feeling like I just want to swing from the chandeliers. But I wait until after work, of course. We got more great sounds for you, so stick around. I got Ariana Grande, Alex Warren, and more coming up next.
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6: Cloudy skies expected today with daytime highs approaching 68. Cloudy skies expected tonight, lows dip down to about 55. That's your updated forecast from Shaw Local Radio. 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
1: An all-female alt-rock band from Toronto. They're called The Beaches, and that is Edge of the Earth. Now, if you're curious where they get their name, it actually comes from a neighborhood in Toronto where all the members are from. Coming up, we got more great sounds here. The Weeknd, another Toronto artist just around the corner, next.
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Getting ready for the big game? 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

0: Lush Life from Zara right here on the Perfect Wednesday playlist. More great sounds to come, including a little Tay-Tay, who definitely showed up ready to support her man at the last Chief Games this past weekend. Not only did she show up very low-key, just wearing like, I think, a $40 tank top. You know, still chic because she's Taylor, but also like affordable. The rest of us can relate. And at one point, after he did something amazing, she pointed to her ring saying, "That's my husband." Definitely a proud wife. Ah, it feels weird to get to call Taylor a wife. But I do have her on the way, Taylor Swift, just around the corner next.
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6: Mainly cloudy skies today with daytime highs approaching 68. Mainly cloudy skies expected again tonight. Lows dip down to about 55. That's your updated forecast from Shaw Local Radio. 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

0: rest in peace.
1: After recently being shunned at some award shows, it's nice to know this weekend that won't be the case. That was Benson Boone, who this weekend is up for several nominations at the MTV Video Music Awards for Beautiful Things. Now, that will include Best Alternative nomination. So we'll see if he can snag one of those Moon Men this weekend. For now, coming up, we got Dominic Fike and more around the corner next.
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10: Mainly cloudy skies today with daytime highs approaching 68. Mainly cloudy skies expected again tonight, lows dip down to about 55. That's your updated forecast from Shaw Local Radio. 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
12: Mainly cloudy skies today with daytime highs approaching 68. Mainly cloudy skies expected again tonight, lows dip down to about 55. That's your updated forecast from Shaw Local Radio. 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

0: That's Olivia Dean. You heard Ari before that and some Sabrina, too. Now, of course, Sabrina knows a little something about espresso. Maybe she gave some inspo to Hailey Bieber, who is rocking a new look for the fall, the darkest hair color she's had in over a decade, and they're calling it Espresso Brunette. I've got her hubs on the way. The Biebs coming up next.
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8: Mainly cloudy skies this afternoon with daytime highs approaching 70. Mainly cloudy skies expected again tonight, lows dip down to about 55. That's your updated forecast from Shaw Local Radio. Right now, 70.
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0: Making a big name for herself in music, that is Audrey Hobart, who used to write songs for artists like Gracie Abrams and then decided, why don't I just step behind the mic? And we're so glad she did. That song was Sue Me. 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We got Zara Larsson and more on deck next.
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9: Did you miss us? Okay, you don't have to answer that. We already know you did. Let's get back to it on Q Hit Music.

0: That is Selena Gomez, who is working on a new film project called The Origin of the World. It sounds pretty interesting. And I do have some updates for you. First, they just replaced their lead actress, not Selena, but an actress named Lily McElhinney, who has been replaced reportedly with Sadie Sovereign from Saltburn. And we also are learning that this is going to be a long film. It is expected to have a nearly 4-hour runtime. So we'll definitely keep you posted as we get more deets on the project. For now, coming up, more of your favorites right here, so hang tight.
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4: Mainly cloudy skies this afternoon with daytime highs approaching 70. Mainly cloudy skies expected again tonight. Lows dip down to about 55. That's your updated forecast from Shaw Local Radio. Right now, 70.
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And this town's lost its faith. 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

0: Olivia Rodrigo. Before that, some feel-good vibes from Paul Russell. At least that's my take. Every time I hear that song, little boo thing, can't help but want to, like, dance around. Puts a smile on my face. I'm here for it. I'm also here to play you a great mix for your work day. Stay close. We got Sabrina, Tame Impala, and more all on the way.
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7: Mainly cloudy skies this afternoon with daytime highs approaching 70. Mainly cloudy skies expected again tonight. Lows dip down to about 55. That's your updated forecast from Shaw Local Radio. Right now, it's 68 degrees.
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Have you heard this one yet? No? Well, you're in for a good one. Here's another hit on Q Hit Music.

0: The late, great Juice WRLD. That is Lucid Dreams. And you're not dreaming. You really are listening to the best soundtrack for the workday. We got everything you could want, from brand new sounds to those old school jams. More to come just around the corner with Somber on the way.
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0: 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We got those old school jams. You know, the ones you gotta sing along to. And we've got new music too, like Malcolm Todd, who you just heard before Justin Bieber. We got everything you need to stay energized. So stick around. More of your favorites are coming up next.
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4: That's a great goal. 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Well, Afton, this looks great. I look forward to the installation and transformation.
3: Danchris Nursery on Bernstein Street in Streeter.
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This girl can sing. If you get the chance to see her live, trust me, she is not using backup vocals. Check her out. She's fantastic. Sienna Spyro, right now with Die on This Hill.

0: That is Tones and I. Now, she was actually set to perform at the up-and-coming NRL Grand Prix. Turns out that's not happening now. It's just around the corner on October 4th. Now, according to sources online, they're saying part of the negotiations were that she would have to play the hit song you just heard, Dance Monkey. And apparently, that was a deal breaker for her. That's according to the sources that are apparently close to the situation. I guess she's just not the biggest fan of playing the song that really helped her kind of propel to stardom. So not quite sure what that's about, because I have a feeling every show she ever does from here on out, those fans are going to want to hear that song. So I don't know how she's going to navigate that. Could be a little tricky. In the meantime, we got some great sounds for you here. Stick around for Ella Langley on the way.
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9: Mainly cloudy skies this afternoon with daytime highs approaching 70. Mainly cloudy skies expected again tonight. Lows dip down to about 55. That's your updated forecast from Shaw Local Radio. 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

Okay, here's one. You know why the cow jumped over the moon? Because he was listening to some hot tunes? I don't know. Here's another one on Q Hit Music.

We won't waste your time rambling on and on with mumbo jumbo. 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

0: They will help kick off the new season of Saturday Night Live. That's Cat's Eye, who will be the musical guest this weekend on Saturday, September 26th. In the meantime, stick around for some Billie Eilish. She's on deck next.
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0: 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I can't
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0: The song that scored her one of those shiny gold statues, that song scored her a Grammy. That is Folded from Kalani. Stick around, more great sounds in store for you right here on Deck. More to come next.
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4: Mainly cloudy skies expected this afternoon, with daytime highs approaching 72. Lows level off around 56. Tonight, mainly cloudy. That's your updated forecast from Shaw Local Radio. Right now, it's 70 degrees.
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Tame Impala and Jenny teaming up with Dracula here on Q and Music 97.7 103.3. It's the Afternoon Daydream brought to you by Marquette Academy. 3:07 in the afternoon, 70 degrees outside. So a little bit, you know, warmer than what it was yesterday. Yesterday it was like 50 something and I was so shocked. But now we're kind of back to where we technically are supposed to be. Like, yes, we're in fall now, but I didn't expect for it to go that low that fast. Hope your day has been going fantastic so far. Happy hump day. We are halfway through the week. Only a little bit left to go. Kind of sad. But we do have a great show lineup for you. Games, prizes, and the Our Request Hour coming your way. And as always, I have the soundtrack to not only your life, but mine as well, to get us through it all. We're going to have fun on this Wednesday. We're going to pretend that it's Friday. That's how much fun we're going to have. Let's keep things rolling right now. Let's get on a train and head to Boston. I've never been there before. I've always wanted to go. Especially if I can go to a Celtics game. Here's Stella Lefty. You're listening to Cute Music. On a

SZA with BMF here on Q and Music. It is the afternoon daydream. Right now it's 3:17 in the afternoon, 70 degrees outside, and Taylor Swift is getting ready to release a new song. It's going to come out on Friday. It's called Patient Zero. She says that she's been waiting impatiently to tell all of us about the new song. And her lucky fans get to buy it three times because she's selling three different versions on CD on her website. There's the regular version, there's an acoustic version, and a piano version of the song. As of last night, however, only the piano version was still available. There's no word if this will be another country song like I Knew It, I Knew You, which is doing well on the country charts right now. Meanwhile, a British soccer team announced that a male athlete named Taylor Swift is joining their team. Unfortunately, his jersey doesn't have the number 13 on it. He's number 10, unfortunately. Sorry, Taylor Swift. The only 13 could be Taylor Swift. Let's keep things rolling. Here's my girl Doja Cat with Gorgeous. 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

0: Beyonce, Texas Hold'em here on Q and Music. It's the afternoon daydream, 3:26 in the afternoon. It is 70 degrees outside, and Taylor Swift is not the only person with new music. Wendy's, yes, the fast food chain, released an Evo album today. They even teased a graphic of their Wendy's logo where she has side bangs swooping over one of her eyes. They also shared the 6-song track list on their Instagram story. Let's go over some of the titles. Number one, she said she didn't want fries. In parentheses, she lied. Number two, salt in the wound. Number three, I missed the sunroom. Number four, the best combo meal on the worst night of my life. Number five, it's not a phase, it's a 10-piece. And number six, my Frosty's funeral. Now, if you're a real Wendy's fan, you kind of get the references to some of these songs, especially like I Miss the Sunroom, because, you know, a lot of old Wendy's used to have this room with all the windows in it. But check out their new album wherever you can find it. You're listening to Cued Music.
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15: Mainly cloudy skies expected this afternoon, with daytime highs approaching 72. Lows level off around 56. Tonight, mainly cloudy. That's your updated forecast from Shaw Local Radio. Right now, it's 70 degrees.
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0: Charlie XCX 360 here on Cue Music. It's the afternoon daydream, 3:38 in the afternoon, 70 degrees outside. And here's a very interesting event you may want to check out. Now, if you're familiar with Bob Mackie, the legendary designer that made some of the most iconic costumes in American entertainment, he did a lot of Cher show-stopping gowns over the years. He did a lot of stuff for Cara Burnett, and he recently passed away due to pneumonia back a couple weeks ago in California. However, Frank Vlasnik, who owns Vlasnik's Menswear in Peru, has spent 3 years in his design studio listening to Mackie tell the story of his life's work. He is the co-author of The Art of Bob Mackie, and it chronicles Mackie's sketches, costumes, and careers through his own words. And Vlasky will be hosting an event to talk about everything that goes on in the book and some of his stories as well. I will give you a little bit more detail in just a bit. You're listening to Cued Music.
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Akon, that was Ringtone here on Q with Music. It's the afternoon daydream. It's 3:49 in the afternoon. It is also currently 70 degrees outside. And something coming up on the first that you should keep your eye out for is Bat-tastic Illinois. It's brought to you by the Graves Hume Public Library over in Mendota. You'll be learning about the bat species found in Illinois, go over some of their unique life histories, and uncover the vital ecosystem services that bats provide, like insect control. They'll also be talking about the challenges that bats face, like habitat loss and disease, and they'll also be highlighting some of the citizen science initiatives that support bat conservation efforts across the state. So I know we're getting into spooky season. If you're a fan of bats, then learn more about them with Bat-tastic Illinois. Coming up in just a bit are your Q and Music Pets of the Week.

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7: Mainly cloudy skies expected this afternoon, with daytime highs approaching 72. Lows level off around 56. Tonight, mainly cloudy. That's your updated forecast from Shaw Local Radio. Right now, it's 70 degrees.
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Ella Langley choosing Texas, the number one song in the country for 23 weeks, officially breaking the record. Congratulations to Ella Langley. It's the afternoon daydream. It's 4:08 in the afternoon, 70 degrees outside, and it is now time for your... Cue in Music Pets of the Week, brought to you by Central Bank Illinois, where their central focus is you. This week, we are featuring two cutie patooties up on our website, brought to you by... Central Bank Illinois, I said that. Yeah. What's going on with me today? We have Luna the dog and we have Wimbledon the cat. They're both up for adoption over at Ivar. Let's start with Luna. Luna's a beautiful gal. She's 3 years old. She's a German shepherd. She's very friendly and she follows her nose to find food. She's very motivated by treats and she knows basic commands and she loves toys. She gets along with other dogs and she's also great with children. Check this girl out. She's so cute. She's a German, so of course she's brown and black, but she looks like she's full of excitement and I'm pretty sure she's going to bring that excitement wherever she goes. Then we have Wimbledon, and he's hoping to score a home pretty soon. He's a sweet fellow. He's 5 years old. He's a cat who gets along with all the other cats. He's very friendly, outgoing, and he's always ready to be petted. Check this guy out. He's so adorable. He's all black, and he has some very cute yellow eyes, I believe. I think they're yellow, or at least I'm colorblind. Both he and Luna are up for adoption over at Illinois Valley Animal Rescue. If you're interested in adopting, you can fill out an application over on their website, IllinoisValleyAnimalRescue.net. Those are your Pets of the Week, brought to you by Central Bank Illinois. Still have lots of show, games, prizes, the R-Request Hour, and more coming your way. Right now, we're going to keep things rolling. It's Doja with Jealous Type. You're listening to Cute Music.

Teddy Swims, Mr. Know-It-All, here on Cue Music. It's the afternoon daydream. It's 4:17 right now. It is currently 70 degrees, and this weekend is the 77th annual Grundy County Corn Festival. It kicks off today and is going to run through Sunday over in Morris. They have a bunch of things lined up, including live music. They're going to have a wide variety of bands throughout the weekend, a bunch of family-friendly activities. They're also doing a carnival. They're going to have a beer tent. They're also doing water fights and a bunch of more stuff. If you're interested or just want a little bit more information, head on over to cornfestival.org. They have all of it lined up for you, what's going on this weekend. I've never heard of it before. It's very, very intriguing. So definitely check that out if you can. Coming up in just a bit is your chance to win some free frozen custard with the Culver's Concrete Mix-Up Game. Hope you know your music, because your knowledge of it will be put to the test. That's coming up in just a bit. Let's keep things rolling with Chris Brown and Bryson Tiller. Here's It Depends. 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

0: Justin Bieber, DJ Snake, Let Me Love You here on Cued Music. It's the Afternoon Daydream, 426 right now, 70 degrees outside, and it is now time for the Coverse Concrete Mix-Up Game. 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
13: Mainly cloudy skies expected tonight with a low of 56. High temperatures reach up to 70. Tomorrow, sunshine mixed with clouds at times. That's your updated forecast from Shaw Local Radio. Currently, it's 68 degrees.
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0: It's the Corvus Concrete Mix-Up Game here on Q-Ed Music. Thank you for calling. You're talking today. Who's this?
1: Melanie.
0: Hey, Melanie. How are you?
1: Good.
0: Great, Melanie. Did you hear the song I just played?
1: Yes.
0: All right. Great, Melanie. Go ahead. Give it to me. Who's the artist and what's the name?
1: Alice Warren and Freight Train. Or Fever Dream. I'm sorry.
0: I'm glad you caught yourself.
1: I was talking with my son about it and got myself confused.
0: Congratulations. You are taking away that free concrete mixer. What do you like to get in your concrete mixer?
1: What do you like, Landon?
2: What do you mean?
1: In your mixer. What do you like?
2: What's the pack?
1: I like strawberries and bananas.
0: All right. Maybe he likes that as well. Maybe you guys have that in common.
2: Strawberry and bananas.
1: Yes, I hope so. He panicked. He didn't know what I was doing when it called.
0: Congratulations to Melanie, our winner today with the Corvus Concrete Mix-Up Game. Make sure you tune in tomorrow. That way you can win you a free concrete mixer just like Melanie did today. Let's keep things rolling with our winning song. Here's Alex Warren with Fever Dream. 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

0: Post Malone with Better Now here on Cue and Music. It's the afternoon daydream. Right now it's 4:49. It is 70 degrees outside, and your Sherman's in Peru is about to get even better because they got some big plans to bring you an even better shopping experience with their new store and outlet. When you visit, you'll get that usual Sherman's experience, but they're also opening a brand new outlet section that's packed with all the lowest price appliances, furniture, and mattresses in the Illinois Valley. And the best part about it is that everything in the outlet center will be in stock and ready to take home right away for you. Their store is currently open during the remodel, and the outlet edition will be open in just a few weeks. So when you go, you'll still get that same Sherman's experience. Just a little dust will be thrown in, if you don't mind. They are doing updates, so if you want to keep up with them and the new outlet, make sure you check out their Facebook page, Sherman's Peru Store and Outlet, and give them a follow. 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
4: Mainly cloudy skies expected tonight with a low of 56. High temperatures reach up to 70. Tomorrow, sunshine mixed with clouds at times. That's your updated forecast from Shaw Local Radio. Currently, it's 68 degrees.
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It's the afternoon daydream. It's currently 5:08 in the afternoon. 68 degrees outside. And going on this weekend is the annual Paw Paw Festival. It's going to be from 10 to 6:30 on Saturday over at Veterans Park in Paw Paw. It's a family-friendly event. It's going to celebrate the Paw Paw, which I didn't know this until today. It's the largest edible fruit native to North America. They're going to have tastings for Paw Paw, local vendors, food, live music, and activities as well. If you're interested in going or just want a little bit more information, head on over to pawpawfest.org. I didn't know Paw Paw was a fruit. I want to try it now. Oh, still got lots of show coming your way. Games, prizes, and the Our Request Hour are still to come. Right now, we're going to keep it rolling with Somber. Here's My Body Isn't Ready. 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

0: got to you.
1: The beaches, edge of the earth here on Q with Music. It's the afternoon daydream. Right now it's 519. It is also currently 68 degrees. And this weekend, August Hill Winery is hosting Grapes and Hops Day on the Hill. It's going to be from noon to 5 on Saturday over at their location in Peru. You'll be able to do some sampling of some wine and craft beers, listen to some live music, and just have a good time. If you want more info, head on over to AugustHillWinery.com. Coming up next is your chance to win some free food with the Jimmy John's Freaky Fast Freebie Frenzy. I'll see you on the flip side. Right now, it's Sabrina with Tears. You're listening to Cute Music.

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2: Mainly cloudy skies expected tonight with a low of 56. High temperatures reach up to 70. Tomorrow, sunshine mixed with clouds at times. That's your updated forecast from Shaw Local Radio. Currently, it's 66 degrees. 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

0: It's time for the Jimmy John's Freaky Fast Freebie Frenzy.
1: It's the Jimmy John's Freaky Fast Freebie Frenzy here on Cue Music. Thank you for calling. You're talking today. Who's this?
2: Hey, thanks. We're calling to see if we got through.
1: Well, you did. I am here. Are you ready for the Freaky Fast Freebie Frenzy?
2: I'm here with my daughter, Sophia.
1: Hey, Sophia. How's it going?
3: Good.
1: All right, guys, let's go ahead and play. I will ask you a trivia question. I'll give you 10 seconds to answer. Once that buzzer sounds, I do need an answer from you, and I will accept your first response, okay?
2: All right.
1: All right. Can you guys tell me what are the three states of matter? Your 10 seconds starts now.
2: So, the three states of matter.
1: All right, guys, what is it?
2: Earth, wind, and fire.
1: That was a good one, and I love that answer, but it's not the right one. It is solid, liquid, and gas.
2: Dang it. All right, sorry. Put us on the spot. Thank you.
1: No problem. Thank you guys so much for calling and playing.
2: All right, bye-bye.
1: Bye-bye. Unfortunately, no winner today with the Jimmy John's Freaky Fast Freebie Frenzy. However, you still have tomorrow to try your luck at winning some free Jimmy John's. You're listening to Cued Music.
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0: Harry Styles with Adore You here on Q-Ed Music 97.7 103.3. It's the afternoon daydream. Right now it is 6 o'clock. It is 66 degrees and it's now time for the Technology Made Easy, our request hour. 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We're taking requests all the way until 7 tonight. 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

0: The Weeknd, Blinding Lights, here on Q with the Music. It's the Afternoon Daydream. 6:10 right now, it's 66 degrees, and we are taking requests until 7. If you got anything you want to hear, hit us up, 815-224-2103. Again, that number is 815-224-2103. 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
7: Here's a look at your weather on Q Hit Music. Lows level off around 56 tonight under cloudy skies. Highs around 70 tomorrow, partly cloudy skies. That's your updated forecast from Shaw Local Radio. Currently 66.
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1: 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It's the Technology Made Easy, our request hour. It's 6:22 right now, 66 degrees outside, and we are still taking requests. 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
13: Lows of aloft around 56 tonight under cloudy skies. Highs around 70 tomorrow, partly cloudy skies. That's your updated forecast from Shaw Local Radio. 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
8: Lows of a low of around 56 tonight under cloudy skies. Highs around 70 tomorrow, partly cloudy skies. That's your updated forecast from Shaw Local Radio. Currently 66.
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Have a good evening. I will see you tomorrow at 3 o'clock. Going to leave you with my girl Adele. Here's Easy on Me. You're listening to Cued Music, 97.7, 103.3.

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